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You are still rocking with the Afternoon Reverie with Manji. This hour, I've got Behind the Beats. We're going to be talking about the final totals for Jay-Z's 3 concerts at Yankee Stadium and the joints he did overseas. So listen in for that. My line's alive, 303-893-3767. Still looks pretty wet outside, so if you're outside in them lanes, please commute safely, baby.

You're tuned into the Afternoon Reverie with Mondi on 104.7, the Drop, Denver's Urban Alternative, man. Thank you to everybody that has reached out and sent their well wishes for my family in Panama. Still dealing with some aftershocks, but they are doing okay. Wanted to get something Panama in the mix, and I bet you didn't know that my boy Black Rob was definitely pana. Turn up.

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3: All right, Denver, I thought I'd take it back to the NY tonight for Behind the Beats. The numbers are in, and Jay-Z, definitely the winner of the year. I think he's setting himself up for a Super Bowl appearance. Three Jay-Z concerts at Yankee Stadium this past weekend, this past summer in New York City, pulled in $42.3 million from 136,934 tickets sold, according to touring data. The show took place 10th, 11th, and the 12th of July. I was there for the 11th. Remember, we spoke on it. The exact gross was $42,297,776. That works out to $14.1 million and about 45,645 tickets per night. And a ticket costs on average about $308, right? So this ticket gross is revenue only. The numbers did not show what Jay-Z kept after the expenses, production, the venue deals. They also skipped the shows that he played in Europe since July. The run, called Jay-Z 30, marked 30 years since Reasonable Doubt and 25 years since The Blueprint and Reasonable Doubt came out in 96. The Blueprint followed in 2001, and it holds songs Izzo, Girls, Girls, Girls, and Renegade. Guests stepped on stage with Jay-Z over the three-night period. Oh, I'm still mad I didn't go to night three. Beyonce, Eminem, Nas, Rihanna, Clips, Pharrell Williams, Jazzo, Alicia Keys, Usher, Jeezy all showed up. And then Jay-Z took that anniversary concert series overseas. He hit two dates in London and then went to Paris. The Paris show ran 35 songs, and he had Pharrell Williams and Justin Timberlake as special guests. He's got a new docuseries on HBO alongside producer Rick Rubin, and he's got two more shows playing October 23rd and 24th in SoFi Stadium. So, with all of this said, do you think that Jay-Z is going to be on Super Bowl halftime show? I'm willing to put good money on. That's a bet.

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0: That was Brown Sugar featuring Sir and Isaiah Falls here at 104.7 The Drop. Your girl Maji Reverie. My time is up. I will be back tomorrow, same time, same place. Thursday, baby. Almost the weekend. But for now, don't touch that dial. In 10 minutes, we've got my girl Indigo Jones on the ones and twos till midnight. Peace.
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0: 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Fly me to the wherever you want to go. Do women do that?
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1: Because
0: Slim Ali.
1: We like getting flued out.
0: Yeah, let us know. 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

Baby, it is starting to feel like fall in the Mile High City. Happy Wednesday, bestie. You are tapped into the vibe with your girl Indigo Jones on 104.7 The Drop, also known as Denver's Urban Alternative. Let's get into it. I will get-

Still can't take you nowhere. You know I love that song, friend. Tank of the Bangas, Move, featuring Lucky Day on 104.7 The Drop. Lucky Day got some new music on the way. I can't wait. But happy Wednesday. It is hump day. And you are rocking with your girl Indigo Jones until midnight tonight for the vibe. It is officially the evening, friend, because it's dark outside. Once it's dark outside, it's the evening. So good evening, friend. It has been a cold day today, but honestly, I'm not mad at it. I think we need that cool air, and I also think we need that moisture because it had a little drizzle today too. Fall is in full effect, friend. In full effect. But I am excited because Halloween is around the corner and I have some ticket giveaways for you, friend. So stay tuned for more details. And also we got some new music, new content that is out. So keep rocking with your girl until midnight tonight because you know I got you. But let's get into this October.

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0: Man, rest in peace to a go. 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We lost R&B and neo-soul legend D'Angelo a year ago today, so we had to put him in the mix in honor of his legacy. Once again, rest easy, D'Angelo. But today is also National I Love You Day, so we're going to get into some of my favorite romance films. Okay, I'm going to put you on, friend, so stay tuned.
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6: It is October 14th, 2026, friend, but it is also National I Love You Day, which I didn't know existed. Aw, I love love. And I want to put you on to some of my favorite romance films. And it's perfect. Look at the weather. It's cuddling weather. So the first one is Love Jones. I absolutely love this film. It is a story about a writer and a photographer, Nina and Darius, where they meet at a poetry club and they form a strong bond over many common interests. But then when Nina decides to visit her ex-fiance, things get very complicated between them. But to see their love story is just beautiful. And it stars Nia Long and Lakeith Stanfield, Bill Bellamy, and so many other actresses, A-list. It's a very relatable story and it's super sweet. So now number two, Intergalactic. Oh my gosh, I slept on this movie way too long. But it is a movie produced by Kid Cudi about an author, Jabari, who recently moved to Manhattan to start his new career as an illustrator. But then he finds his next door neighbor, Meadow, very attractive. And we watch him balance his career and dating Meadow and also cutting off old ties, if you know what I mean. But it also stars Kid Cudi, Timothy Chalamet, Ty Dolla $ign, and more. It's such a cute love story. And it's also animated. It's, I love it. I love it. I love love. Now the third one, I feel like this one doesn't get enough love, but Hitch. Oh my gosh, I'm such a fan of Hitch. And it's so funny. But it's about a dating coach helping this quirky guy named Albert Brenneman, which is played by Kevin James. And the dating coach is Will Smith. But he helps Albert date a famous wealthy woman named Allegra Cole. And although he has been a professional in helping others find love, he ends up falling in love himself with this beautiful lady named Sarah Miles, who is played by Eva Mendes. And you see him go through the obstacles in finding love himself while also helping other people find love. And it's such a great film. I love a love story, friend, but what is your favorite romance rom-com? Put me on, friend. 303-893-3767. But we still got some more music and I'm giving away some tickets, so stay tuned for the keyword in 15 minutes.

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0: What's up, bestie? Guess what time it is? It's time for me to give away some tickets. Halloween is on a Saturday, friend, and you can spend it partying at a hotel if you win, okay? Because I have your chance to win 2 general admission tickets to the Denver Halloween Bash on Saturday, October 31st at the Sheraton Hotel. But you gotta text me the word spooky to win, which is S-P-O-O-K-Y to 303-893 drop for your chance to win. 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Good luck.
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Yes, goody bestie. You are tapped into the vibe with your girl Indigo Jones on 104.7 The Drop, also known as Denver's Urban Alternative. We are into the 8 o'clock hour, friend, and the theme is giving all that in a bag of chips. Why do I say that? Because we have a wide variety of music in this 8 o'clock hour, from Jasmine Sullivan to Neptune to Van Jess to Kehlani, Mary J. Blige, Jungle, Miguel, and more, friend. So stay tuned for all the vibes, but I gotta say, I really, really, really love this Anderson .Paak song. It's just too good. This is reaching too much. Get in.

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That song's gonna do it for me every single time. Oh my gosh, Jasmine, girl, you did your big one. Oh my goodness, I love it, I love it, I love it. But you know what I love even more? That we have a winner. Hey, shout out to Shamir from Green Valley Ranch. That is my hometown. I love that for you, that you are going to win those tickets to go to the Denver Halloween Costume Bash on Halloween night. I love that for you, friend. I love that for you. But if you miss your opportunity to win this time, don't worry, friend. There will be plenty more opportunities. And I have one more chance at the end of this hour. So stay tuned for your chance to win.

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But let's dance for a little bit. We got some Kehlani in the mix. This is After Hours.

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0: Happy Wednesday, bestie. It is time for me to give away another pair of tickets because Halloween is around the corner, friend, and we got to hook you up with some plans on Saturday night, okay? So I have your chance to win two general admission tickets to the Denver Halloween Bash that is happening on Halloween night at the Sheraton Hotel. But in order to win, friend, text me the word spooky, S-P-O-O-K-Y, to 303-893-DROP. And if you win these tickets, you get entered into a drawing to win a grand prize to stay at the hotel with accommodations. Who doesn't love that? Okay, text spooky, S-P-O-O-K-Y, to 303-893-3767 for your chance to win those tickets. I hope you get them.
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Period. We start in this 9 o'clock hour nice and smooth with Lucky Day in the mix. I am so excited for that new album, friend. We are getting it in 2 days. I can't wait. But you are rocking with your girl, Indigo Jones, until midnight tonight on 104.7 The Drop. Hey, friend. This 9 o'clock hour, the theme. It was kind of hard to come up with a theme for this one, but I said roller coaster because it starts off pretty slow and smooth, and then it picks up and it gets more upbeat, like a roller coaster. So we are going to keep it nice and slow and smooth with Slow Down by Skip Marley and Her. Slow.

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Love that Samara Sin song. Friend, did I say that right? Samara Sin song. Okay, that low-key Samara Sin song, that's an alliteration. That's low-key a tongue twister. Oh my gosh. Anyway, okay, but you are rocking with your girl Indigo Jones on 104.7 The Drop. I am excited because we have another winner. Shout out to the winner for winning those tickets to go to the Denver Halloween Bash. I hope you have fun. But if you miss this opportunity, don't worry, friend. There will be plenty more times to win tickets to the Denver Halloween Costume Bash because we want to hook you up with a good time for this year's Halloween season, okay? But we still have some more music until midnight tonight, friend. I absolutely love this song with Ghostface Killah, Raekwon, and October London. This is Skate Odyssey.

We're supposed to laugh till our hearts stop, and then me in a space where the dark stop, and let love light the way. Like the men before me, I cut off my nose to spite my face. I never wanted another woman to know something about me that you didn't know. I promise I cried, I couldn't hold.

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My heart breaks for the day I have to explain my mistakes. And the mask goes away, and Santa Claus is fake. And you go online and see for Blues 2, the Tooth Fairy didn't pay.

0: Happy Wednesday night, bestie. You're rocking with your girl, Indigo Jones. Until midnight tonight on 104.7 The Drop, we are at the new at 9, friend. And I finally watched another new movie this weekend that I gotta tell you all about. So don't go anywhere.
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0: Yeah, taking you back to 1993 with 93 till infinity at 104.7 The Drop. But this movie will have you going back to the 80s, friends. So I finally watched The End of Oak Street, and I had to see it because it stars Anne Hathaway. Anything with Anne Hathaway, I'm in the movie theater. Well, I wasn't in the movie theater. I was at my house, but I still watched it. You know what I'm saying? But it's basically about a suburban neighborhood that basically gets taken over by dinosaurs. Now, the trailer looks super, super cool. Like, it was low-key given Jurassic Park. So I was like, yeah, this is about to be really, really cool. But I'm not gonna lie, I felt like the movie was a little anticlimactic for me. I honestly gave it a 6 out of 10. Like, it was a really good story. Like, it was super cute, had a beginning, middle, and end. And, like, you kind of follow the characters along the story. But it just didn't pop off as soon as I would like it to, and it took a while for it to get really to that point. And even the moments it did pop off, like, it wasn't really enough for me personally. Like, again, I'm hypercritical when it comes to movies, so you can take that or leave it however you want to. A lot of people overall have said this movie was really good, and it is a good story, but it just wasn't really my cup of tea. But what did you think about End of Oak Street? Let me know. Text me 303-893-3767 because you know I want to know.
1: Come on. Yeah, come on, sir.

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hottest, hollow points in the Nina. 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How you living? 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I've been in and out of cities, ripping and tripping and killing the biggest. You know your favorite ain't fucking with jitters. They taking flavor that come to the city and push it to labels with the majors. And you thinking you made it, but aha, don't play yourself. 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I probably decay here. 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

0: second bay. 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
1: 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That's all you know.
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0: Hey. We love Cam over here, friend. He is just so fresh, so clean, so smooth. Oh, I love it. But if you love the way how that song sounds, this artist will give you that same feeling. And it is coming from his newest album, Happiness Anytime. But stay tuned in 5 minutes to find out who it is.
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I love Silent Treatment by October London. Like, the soul is there, the sound is there, the lyrics are giving, like, so relatable. I love it, I love it, I love it. But I absolutely love this 10 o'clock hour, friend. It is giving mature, okay? So if you want that grown folk energy, this hour is just for you, friend. So speaking of energy, we gotta kick it off with Big Energy Remix with Lotto and Mariah Carey and DJ Kelly in the mix. 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

It is October, bestie, and because it is October, Halloween is around the corner, and I'm excited that it's on a Saturday evening, which means the city is going up. But if you need something to do, friend, we are giving away tickets to a special Halloween bash. In case you missed it, more details coming up in 10 minutes.

0: Baby, I love a song full of soul. Okay, Baby Rose and Leon Thomas did their big one with that. It reminds me of like Lenny Williams and Teddy Pendergrass. You know, it just gives that type of vibe. And those types of guys, they really made music about love, okay? All around, the whole spectrum of love. But speaking of love, it is National I Love You Day, so I gotta put you on to some of my favorite rom-com movies, friends. So stay tuned for a recap of the Vibe Check.
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Friend, you know I am such a big fan of love, and today is National I Love You Day, which I think is so sweet. So I gotta tell you about my favorite romance films, okay? So starting off with number one, Love Jones. Now, this is a story about a writer and a photographer, Nina and Darius. They met at a poetry club, and they form a very strong bond over many common interests. But when Nina decides to visit her ex-fiance, things get very complicated between them, but you really get to see their love story build over time. And I think it's such a relatable story, and you can really connect with the characters in this movie. And it's just super sweet. And it's a black love story, like power to the people. And it also stars Nia Long and Lakeith Stanfield. So it's a classic film of the 90s. Like, it's amazing. Another one is Intergalactic. Now, I slept on this movie for way too long, bro, because it is a movie produced by Kid Cudi, and it is about an author, or I would say an illustrator, Jabari, who recently moved into Manhattan to start his new career, but he finds his next-door neighbor, Meadow, very, very attractive, who is a photographer as well, and we watch him balance his new career along with dating Meadow and also cutting off some old ties, if you know what I mean, okay? And it stars some really good actors: Kid Cudi, Timothy Chalamet, Ty Dolla Sign, Vanessa Hudgens, and more. It's everything. And it's animated. Like, it's such a sweet story. Now, the third one I'm going to mention is Hitch. I love Hitch because not only is it romantic, but it's so funny. I reference Hitch all the time. But it is about a dating coach played by Will Smith helping a quirky guy named Albert Brenneman, that is played by Kevin James, date this famous wealthy woman named Allegra Cole. Now, although he has been a professional in helping others find love, he ends up falling in love himself with a lady that works at a gossip standard named Sarah Milas, played by Eva Mendes. And you see him go through all the obstacles in him finding love too. So it's such a great movie from 2005. I love Hitch. Like, it's one of my comfort movies. I'm so glad it's on Netflix right now. But what is a good rom-com that you absolutely love, friend? Text me 303-893-3767. That's one of my favorite movies to watch. So put me on, friend.

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0: Shout out to EME and Iyanla for giving us the banger in the mix tonight. That was Kolo on 104.7 The Drop, also known as Denver's Urban Alternative Station. 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And that, you just heard, were some of Denver's hottest artists here in the city. 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

Yeah, we in the 11 o'clock hour, which is one of my favorite hours, friend, because it gets real. 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This 11 o'clock hour, it's all things love, friend. All the lovey-dovey energy is in the mix tonight, because why not? It's the fall, it's cuddle season, so we gotta keep it nice and cozy over here, friend. So let's get into it. We're gonna start it off with some Taylor McFerrin. This is So Cold in the Summer.

Yup, Isaiah Falls and Mahalia definitely giving that fall energy in the mix tonight, friend. But there are so many things happening this October because one, it's spooky season, two, it's fall, and three, midterms are coming up, friend. But we want to get you ready, okay? We got some details coming up in 10 minutes where you can bring the whole fam. So stay tuned.

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Donnell Jones giving us the grown energy vibes in the mix tonight. Man, that man can sing. Okay, the mic is on. The mic is on. But let me tell you, this artist where the mic is really on for On Location 2101, Neptune. Okay, he is giving everything from vocals to fashion. 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

0: Okay. We ended the vibe off strong tonight. I know that's right. I mean, it is hump day. So, I mean, why not? But it's time for me to go, bestie. Womp, womp, womp. But I will be back on your radio tomorrow, same time, 7 p.m. to midnight. So tune into the vibe then. But thank you for rocking with your friend, Indigo Jones. I want to 47 The Drop. You know I love you down. However you spend your 11 o'clock evening, or I guess midnight, because we almost there, friend, okay? However you spend your night, I hope you spend it well, okay? But thank you for spending it with me. I really appreciate that. Have a great rest of your night, and I will see you tomorrow, bestie. Bye.
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Bitty bitty, there's a numerologist. Got your number where I live. 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

when our pride was low. 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

0: In the scramble to get a flight, I lost my phone. I'm calling you from the hotel phone. I couldn't get a flight back to the States. I realized you're the only number I know by heart. Last time I was here, we were together, remember? I tried to tell you how I felt. And you stopped me. And you said, don't ruin it. 'Cause this is better than I could have ever imagined. You're okay staying inside. I hope you're not lonely. And I'll call again. Maybe you'll answer.
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Hey, I can't lie, I wanted you the first time that I saw you. 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I know.

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0: Happy Thursday, Friday Junior. We like to call it, or at least I do. I don't know if Lamali does.
1: I don't think I like it.
0: Yeah, Friday Junior. That's what Curtis says it. I mean, he'll text it, Happy Friday Junior.
1: Yeah, you train people. Yeah.
0: Yeah.
1: I don't approve.
0: You know what you're training them to say? Qdoba.
1: Qdoba?
0: It's not
1: you mean Qdoba. The right way?
0: It's not Qdoba.
1: Tell me why I Googled it and everybody said that.
0: Qdoba. It's not
1: it's
0: no.
1: It's not Qdoba. What is a Qdoba? What's a K?
0: Does it Q pronounces the how do you pronounce it's Qdoba.
1: I don't know how you could argue with facts.
0: I don't know.
1: Look
0: I'm
1: at how you are.
0: Facts.
1: See, that's because you're a Taurus.
0: Qdoba. It's just silly.
1: I'm sorry. It's a made up word. What do you want?
0: It's not my favorite either, by the way.
1: That's none of my business.
0: Respectfully.
1: Yeah.
0: good morning. It's 104.7 The Drop. Lamali and Sugar Bear. We're here today to give you some entertaining news, information, and more.
1: I don't know how entertaining this one's going to be, but somebody else jumped the fence at DIA.
0: This happened again once? When did it happen the first time?
1: A couple months ago.
0: What so happened to
1: I don't know what they're doing over there.
0: Stay away, right?
1: Yeah, why?
0: She'll fill us in. News that you can use. Good morning. It's 104.7 The Drop.

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1: For the second time this year, someone has made it past Denver International Airport's secured perimeter. I think that word secured is in quotes. Police say a 23-year-old man was detained on Saturday after being spotted walking on the airfield and was later transported to a hospital. The incident comes just 5 months after the deadly runway breach. So people are now kind of... It's giving them some scrutiny of airport officials over perimeter security and what's being done to prevent another incident. I feel like the first one you had a pass.
2: Yeah.
1: This shouldn't have been the second.
2: If those fences had shocked you, I bet you they would know. I'm just saying.
1: Okay. Now, Pope Leo the, 14?
2: 49?
1: Something. Yeah. Has been diagnosed with lung cancer following surgery to remove a growth from his lung, according to the Vatican. Doctors at Gemelli Hospital in Rome removed the lower lobe of the 71-year-old Pope's right lung during a successful procedure that lasted about 90 minutes. Post-surgery analysis confirmed the diagnosis of lung adenocarcinoma. Though it does sound like experts are optimistic about, you know, this prognosis, even though it's cancer.
2: That is good news.
1: And finally, Sundance is rolling out the red carpet in Boulder. Festival passes and packages are going on sale today. So you're trying to be the first one in line.
2: You plan on going at all?
1: No.
2: Shout out to our friend Marissa.
1: Yes.
2: Who's going to be in, you know, she's going to help out and volunteer. They volunteers, and there's a lot of details. We talked about this, didn't we?
1: We've talked about Sundance.
2: But yeah, it'll be interesting. I hope it helps out the economy up there.
1: I mean, I think Boulder's just fine.
2: No, I mean,
1: anyway, that's news you can use with Sugar Bear and LaMolly on 104.7 The Drop.

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0: 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Now, listen, out there in dating, a lot of it is getting to know not just the other person, but like, what are your heart stops? Where you're like, see, for me, a big red flag is if he's got long fingernails. I'm not doing that.
1: Really?
0: Yeah.
1: They have to be short.
0: Mm-hmm.
1: And clean, by the way.
0: Yeah, also. But yeah, I'm not doing that. You can't roll up in here looking like Snoop Dogg. I don't care why you have them. I'm not doing that.
1: Yeah, the long fingernail thing is something different. I don't get that. They're supposed to be short and manicured.
0: Yeah.
1: Or biting them, whatever you're going to do.
0: So that's my majorest red flag. But I have some maybe a little different ones that I would like to know how you think about them, Sugar Bear.
1: Okay, let's go.
0: Okay, so it's a red flag. She's a 10, but she makes you peel all her oranges.
1: No, I'm not doing that. You're crazy. A professional orange peeler, even if here's the thing. If this is a girl and you love her, you'll do anything for them. You wash their drawers. You want me to peel your orange for you, baby? I will. You see what I'm saying?
0: Okay, but before you get to that point.
1: Before that, no.
0: No.
1: But if I'm peeling, if I peel that orange. You see, this is why we are twins, because. Go ahead.
0: Okay, she's a 10, but every time you upset her, she goes, oh, that's because you're a Taurus.
1: Oh, yeah. No, I'm okay with that.
0: Because you know it's true. She's a 10, but she always sets her thermostat to 75.
1: That's too hot.
0: It's really perfect.
1: 75 is
0: that's
1: too hot.
0: That's what I set my house
1: every
0: to.
1: Day? In the summer?
0: Not in the summer.
1: Oh,
0: well.
1: Oh, my Lord. No, that's a red flag.
0: Okay.
1: Scarlet red.
0: She's a 10, but she always tries to live stream your dates.
1: Yeah, no. You can't do that. We're supposed to have this moment together. We're not going live on the stream.
0: Okay, this one's from my girl Marissa. Shout out, Marissa. She says she's a 10, but she doesn't know how to pronounce Worcestershire sauce.
1: No, I can deal with it. Yeah, I know what you mean, baby girl. It's okay. See, you said word for proper and you struggle with it. It's okay.
0: She's a 10, but she wears natural deodorant.
1: I don't want to say too much. It's not too bad. It'll be okay.
0: Okay.
1: There's some pheromones in there.
0: Oh my God.
1: But not too bad. You feel me? So, I'm all right.
0: She's a 10, but she only eats fried eggs. Runny fried eggs.
1: Oh, no.
0: She likes to bust open.
1: That's not a fried egg.
0: That's a fried egg.
1: No, a fried egg is not runny. It's fried.
0: Yeah.
1: What?
0: Over easy.
1: No, that's not fried.
0: That's a fried egg.
1: No, it's an over easy egg.
0: That you fry to get
1: no,
0: there.
1: No, it's not. I'm not doing this with you. Good job, I guess. It's hard out here dating. Fried eggs and all, runny ovens, yeah. And peeling them tangerines. Can we get back to that?
0: If you want to.
1: No. I'll do that for you, you know. I got you, you got
0: well,
1: me.
0: Well, if you need your oranges peeled.
1: I'm a professional. Please. Understand. Sugar Bear Lamont.

0: And now we're on to episode 3 with Neptune.
1: Incredible artist.
0: Amazing artist. We're so lucky to have been able to, like, not just watch all of these folks live, but also get to talk to them and understand really where they're coming from.
1: Yes, and shout out to our production team putting this together. It takes a lot of people to put this whole thing together. Honestly, I haven't watched the full thing yet because I was there. We both experienced it, but I want to watch it put all together because we got into some topics that were like heavy.
0: Yeah, really interesting stuff. We talk about, you know, masculinity to
1: fatherhood,
0: queerness. Yes. Dealing with fathers. It was a great conversation. And he's an incredible performer.
1: No, he is. And the song is Rot Gut, by the way. You'll be hearing that. It is in rotation. So check that out. And go check out the video series. Where can they find it, Lamella?
0: You can go to thedrop1047.org.
1: On location 2101. Check it out. I'll call it.

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0: 104.7 The Drop, Jungle right there, The Wave. That's one of our favorite songs. We like that one.
1: Indeed.
0: It's a good song. Good morning, y'all. It's Thursday, right? October
1: 15th.
0: I know. Looking at the days. This week was a weird week, so, I mean, I know it's halfway of the month, which is crazy. 31
1: halfway
0: days.
1: Halfway of the month.
0: Halfway to the
1: halfway
0: end
1: of
0: the month. Halfway
1: of
0: the month. Isn't that the right way?
1: I don't know.
0: Halfway of the month.
1: That's not, I don't think that's correct.
0: Neither is coffee on the pot. Leave me alone.
1: I'll leave you alone.
0: Leave me alone. What's going on, Twin? You got some news for us?
1: I think some of these Halloween collaborations are going just a little bit too far, and I'm going to need you to confirm
0: like
1: that.
0: Contest thingies? Or like,
1: no, brand collaborations.
0: Oh, brand. Yeah, there's a lot of that going on.
1: Yeah, just wait.
0: She'll fill you in. News you can use coming up. Good morning. Oh, by the way.
2: You ain't never been a skate town. 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
1: As I get a little older, I realize life is perspective. And my perspective may differ from yours. I want to say thank you to everyone that's been down with me. All my fans, all my beautiful fans. Anyone who's ever gave me a listen. All my people.

0: salvation when troubles get real. Cause you can't help the world until you help yourself. 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
1: El oso de azúcar y la mali cada mañana.
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1: Wingstop is about to have all y'all questioning your very existences, okay?
2: Oh, don't tell us pumpkin spice wings.
1: No, it's worse than that. Okay, they revealed plans yesterday or the day before, I can't remember, to put actual Sour Patch Kids candy on its chicken. They partnered with Sour Patch Kids to introduce something they're calling Wicked Punch, an unusual Halloween-inspired flavor that mixes candy with traditional chicken wings. And it's not just in the sauce. They have coated the chicken with Sour Patch Kids bits. They say the combination will be available across all protein options, so it's not just wings. You could get it on your chicken tenders, too, if you feel so inclined, starting October 27th.
2: Somebody get paid to create this too.
1: What I would like to say is I win.
2: For what?
1: I don't eat chicken wings, and so I don't have to deal with
2: you. You like Sour Patch Kids though?
1: Not particularly.
2: Not with sauce on them, right?
1: This too much.
2: All right.
1: Too far. But speaking of collaborations, this one might be a little bit more up your alley. Foot Locker has announced a new partnership with the reigning NBA champs, the New York Knicks. The NBA franchise confirmed that Foot Locker will be the official athletic footwear retailer of the Knicks in a multi-year deal. They will, Foot Locker will obviously be highlighted at all Knicks home games. They will have also a retail space in Madison Square Garden. They will bring Knicks-themed experiences to fans via curated footwear, apparel, shopping experiences, etc., etc. This will be happening throughout the 26-27 season at least.
2: For whatever reason, up your alley just sounded really funny. So,
1: oh, my God.
2: Because you said if this was up your alley, meaning if this is your taste, if this suits your fancy.
1: As opposed to Sour Patch Kids chicken wings.
2: Yeah.
1: That's not news you could use.
2: Or the what?
1: Let's just say I'm Molly.

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0: 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You ever had somebody tell you, you know what, you look cute for your age. You look good for your age. Is that a compliment or not?
1: No.
0: You look good for your age.
1: You could just say you look good, stop.
0: End of sentence.
1: You look good.
0: Not for your age.
1: No.
0: Oh, you look good for, you know what I'm saying? Don't say that. A lot of people, that hasn't happened to me, but.
1: Oh, excuse us.
0: The flip side of that is you look good for your age. Well, no, I guess it is the same. Like, if you're older and you don't, you look younger. Oh, you don't even look your age. How about that one?
1: Yeah, that's kind of rude, too.
0: Is it?
1: It's low-key. It's low-key rude.
0: You don't look your age? It's true. And there's some people that do look their age.
1: Yeah, or older.
0: But that don't mean you should say it.
1: You don't need to. It's just the same with somebody's weight. Oh, like, you really shouldn't even say, oh, you look good. Did you lose weight? Excuse me.
0: That's
1: whether I did or didn't. You're telling me I didn't look good before.
0: Well, if you're a good friend, you can say that, can't you? No, if somebody knows you, like, oh, girl, I see you. You're working out a little
1: bit. Yeah, sure. Okay, fine. But yeah, just like, I haven't seen you in 2 years. Ooh.
0: Yeah.
1: Excuse me.
0: Yeah. And you look, oh, your wrinkles are, I see you. What you using on your, oh, that's even worse, man. Oh. If you say something like you think somebody's pregnant and they're not.
1: Yeah.
0: I think I've done that a couple times.
1: I'm sure you have. That's why you just shut up about how people look.
0: Yeah.
1: You could comment on their outfit. That's a cute outfit. I like how you did your makeup today. Oh, your hair's so pretty. But.
0: But, yeah. For your age, you don't even look 99, you know?
1: I had a man. Yeah, I wasn't even that old. This was a couple years ago. I was at the corner store. And the guy behind the counter, I know he was trying to be nice, but I was a little offended. He was like, oh, you really keep yourself up. Excuse
0: and
1: me.
0: Like, what did you have on? Were you in sweats?
1: I was wearing like yoga.
0: Okay.
1: Outfit. I don't know.
0: And he's like, oh, you put yourself together. You did what?
1: Yeah. He's like, you're really maintaining yourself. Oh, thank you.
0: Flip side of that coin is driving one time. I don't know. To me, I was like, oh, this is somebody else. This is the spirit or the universe sent this person. This guy pulled up to me and his window was, he stared right at me and my window was down and his window was down. And he said, you look terrible, young man.
1: Excuse me.
0: And drove off. Yeah. But I was going through something.
1: Oh, so you probably did.
0: I thought it was a message.
1: Oh.
0: I heard it. I saw it as a message. And drove off. You look terrible, young man.
1: Oh my God.
0: Whoa.
1: But what would consume him to say that?
0: I don't know. Was the universe sending him to me? I mean, I don't know. But I was like, okay, get it together, Suge.

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2: This is going to be a start to finisher. 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
1: I'm excited for it.
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0: 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Thanks for listening to Sugar Bear and Lamali. Okay, getting ready for the 8 o'clock mix block. What are we doing, Lamali?
1: Oh, guess what? We've got two VIP tickets to the Denver Halloween Costume Bash taking place, of course, on Halloween at the downtown Denver Sheraton Hotel.
0: And you said these parties are going to go up.
1: Wild.
0: So it's going to be, oh, wow. That's
1: well, that was just me.
0: Okay, that's it. In any event, we're going to hook you up, by the way, if you do win today and all of our previous winners, even throughout the day with Manji Reverie and also Indigo Jones, you're automatically entered into the drawing to get VIP tickets plus hotel accommodations, which is kind of cool.
1: Not kind of cool. Super cool.
0: It's pretty dope. All right. That's happening at, 8:30 we'll do that?
1: Yes, sir.
0: 8 o'clock mix block is next. Hold up.
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4: 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It's crazy. I don't know. We live in the Matrix if you don't know. 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

0: 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It's like breakfast burrito time during this 8 o'clock mix block. Sugar Bear, you want something from Chipotle?
1: Yeah. Do people call it Chipotle?
0: Nah, that's what I figured you did since you say Qdoba.
1: No, it is. And I saw it again this morning. It made me mad pronouncing it the way you did.

0: 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I'm here. I ain't going nowhere.
1: Oh, my God.
0: Stop playing. Sugar Bear Lamale, 8 o'clock mix block. Real quick, we got to give birthday shout-outs.
1: Oh, shout-out Brian. Happy birthday.
0: What up, B? Happy birthday. And anybody else celebrating their birthday today, happy birthday with B. That's the homie right there. Okay, what we doing? Tickets.
1: We got two VIP tickets to the Denver Halloween Costume Bash Halloween night at the Sheraton. They got a $1,000 costume contest, plus this enters you in the grand prize to win hotel accommodation.
0: Yes, indeed. I'm going to be there. I'm probably going to be DJing. It's just going to be a good time. Plus, if you win, you're automatically in the drawing for hotel accommodation.
1: Oh.
0: I know, like that. So what they got to do?
1: You just got to be caller 10 at 303-893-DROP.
0: Yes, sir. 303-893-3767, Denver Halloween Costume Bash. You and a guest hanging out with us, 104.

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0: All right, somebody's going to win this $1,000 costume contest. Will it be you? We need a winner. Hello.
2: Good morning.
0: What's up?
2: How's it going?
0: Oh, we chilling.
1: Yeah, it's cool. We're just over here, you know, telling people what color they are.
0: Yeah, trying to hook somebody up, you know?
1: Somebody.
2: Somebody, right?
1: Yeah. But guess what? You're that somebody. You're color 10.
2: Woo! All right. Yeah.
1: Congratulations. You got two VIP tickets to the Denver Halloween Costume Bash on the 31st at the Sheraton. Plus, now you're entered to win that hotel room.
2: Ooh, I like it.
0: I'm saying.
2: Awesome.
0: Did you have any plans for Halloween?
2: I do not, no. So now I do, so it's great.
0: All right, now, and what are you going to dress as? Do you know?
2: I usually do my own DIY costume, so I'm going to try and think of something really that's going to stick out.
1: Yeah, because you got to win that $1,000.
0: I mean, you can win that. That would be dope.
2: Win that $1,000.
0: Well, congratulations. We'll see you there. And do us a favor and tell everybody what station hooked you up this morning.

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0: Thursday, October 15th. It is Sugar Mary Lamali 104.7 The Jock. Community Corner is on the way. What are we doing today?
1: We're going to be talking with Kashmir Dotson, who is a documentary filmmaker, about her latest film, A Theory of Change, which focuses on her uncle, who's been locked up for 27 years.
0: Yeah, there's such a story there. Lots of good information coming up. 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Stand by.

0: 104.7 is Drop. It is Community Corner. This is when we share with our beloved listeners information that I think you need to know about, either an organization or a project. And today's guest is Kashmir Dotson. She is the co-director, Christian filmmaker, cultural anthropologist, and educator, in fact. And it's a wonderful project that we're going to share with our listeners today. Good morning.
1: Morning.
0: Thank you for being here. Get a little closer to the microphone. There you go, if you can.
1: Good morning.
0: Yeah, I want to make sure they hear your voice. Okay. First of all, I want to ask you, are you from Denver? Are you a native?
1: So I'm a Colorado native.
0: Okay.
1: I was born in Park Hill, and then at 2 years old, my family moved to Colorado Springs, and then I was there until I was 12, and then we went to Castle Rock. My mom is still in Castle Rock.
0: Oh, nice.
1: And then I moved back to Park Hill, and I live in my ancestral home right now.
0: Got it.
2: Oh, that's so cool.
0: That's beautiful. Okay, so there's a project that you're working on, and it has a lot to do with your uncle. His name is Rydell Dotson. Tell us the story about Rydell, please.
1: Yeah, so my uncle Rydell has been incarcerated for over 27 years, and he was convicted underneath felony murder law prior to 2021. The mandatory sentencing for that was life without the possibility of parole, which we call death by incarceration, because that is what it is. And but in 2021, the law changed. This governor we currently have, Polis, wrote into law that change, where now the sentencing is 16 to 48 years with the possibility of parole. So way more redemptive, right? And so my uncle has applied for clemency twice before this last one. This is his third time applying for clemency. We came on and provided a short documentary to go along with the paper clemency application.
0: Got it.
1: To hopefully move hearts in a different way, maybe in a more moving way than just paper. And so that was submitted in April, and then we are working on the feature-length film to illustrate his story.
2: What does Rydell's story, so obviously he has his story, but how does it speak to, like, the larger issue?
1: I think that's twofold. So first, I am a Christian filmmaker, but my team comes from, they all come from different backgrounds and faith and even ethnic backgrounds. But we have all united in regards to this story because of the idea of redemption. And so in all the different spaces and places that we've been in where we've been advocating and telling the story, we've seen that that's an overall human theme, that humans seek redemption. Humans see that maybe if someone, that the hope that someone can be transformed and that we can treat them differently according to that.
0: Sure.
1: And then the other part is the law changed.
2: Right.
1: Just explicitly, right? Yeah. The law changed. The fact that the law changed. So that means that Colorado voters, legislators, they all agreed about the evolving standard of, like, justice that we have as a society. But we cannot apply that retroactively. And so we must seek mercy from the governor. Clemency is an act of mercy that only the governor can provide. And so that is what we're asking for. We're not asking for a pardon. That's a different type of clemency, but we're asking for a commutation of sentence, which just, again, means the punishment isn't fitting the crime. Can we relook at his case? And will you please provide a more just?
0: Nice.
2: The issue of incarceration, I think it brings up a lot of things for a lot of people on both sides, right? Everybody has really, it feels like, very black and white views. It's this or it's this. Like, do you ever come up against sort of the criticism of, like, well, he did the crime, he has to pay the price? And what do you say to that?
1: I don't back down, because that's a really good question. I would rather be engaging with people that ask those questions and are more, are thoughtful about the topic and about the story and engaging with it, right? And so to that, I say, from my faith, none of us deserve a second chance. We all mess up and we don't deserve it. But Jesus provides for us that example of redemption. And so that's honestly like my worldview perspective is that I don't deserve a second chance. But by the grace of God, I'm given it. And I can be transformed. And I can be looked at as how I have transformed. And that does matter. And so I want the same thing for everyone else. And in this context of clemency, to me, it makes perfect sense that that mindset continues to flow. Yeah. But then also, I think people are looking at the weight of the punishment versus the crime. And so felony murder is where you were present during the commission of a felony and someone lost their life. Mm. It does not mean that you committed the lethal act, nor does it mean there is any intent on your part for someone's life to be lost. And so, colloquially, right, like you were there, and so you were responsible.
2: Yeah.
1: But is that just? Not always, you know. Yeah. And also, life without the possibility of parole just is like, it has no space to look at the person after they've been sentenced. To like look at, have they transformed? Have they been rehabilitated? If that is what the corrections system is for,
2: right.
1: Then why is there such a sentence where we don't look to see if someone has been rehabilitated or if they have been contributing positively to the community of which they now belong, which is the incarcerated community? And so, yeah, I just think that redemption in that way too, like. Is obvious in my opinion.
0: Mm-hmm. Yeah, that's why this work is so very important. Okay, so we're all, you know, there's a lot of people listening right now, including myself, has been affected by someone that we know has been incarcerated. And in most cases, there's usually a change, right? And so you're saying 27 years that he served, he was in when he was 17, correct? When he was very young?
1: Very young, but 21, I think.
0: 21, mm-hmm. Okay. So very, very young. Can you talk about some of the redemptive things and programs that he's a part of now that he is illustrating and that he's made a difference while being incarcerated, which is a part of the story and a part of the documentary as well? Talk about that.
1: Yeah. So my uncle is one of my... biggest role models because of this. He doesn't just talk the talk, right? He walks it. And a lot of times he's not even talking about it. You get to see the fruits of it later on and you're like, oh, wow, you were doing that for 10 years. and so with his programs, that is something that I am still learning more about because he started them you know, he's been incarcerated since I was 3. So there's certain things that I wasn't privy to as I was growing up, but now I'm learning more about my uncle and our relationship becomes, it grows.
0: Yeah.
1: And so one program that he made was called it's called GAP, Gang Awareness Program. And it is really unique in the sense that I think there are a lot of programs that look to help gang-affiliated persons in prison. But the kind of rhetoric is that, like, you, since you're being transformed, you need to completely abandon that community and stay away from them as much as possible. Well, Rydell looks at it in a different way where it's, yeah, do the good transformation, learn some regulation skills, some restorative practices, right? Learn those things that are developing you in your character, but take that back to your community.
0: Right.
1: Show them a different way. Don't just abandon people because everyone is has the possibility of redemption. So don't just abandon them and cast them to the wayside. It's not like that. And so I really, his program, that program specifically goes into mentorship. And it's like it, you mentor someone, but then you also teach them how to be a mentor. So it just continues on.
0: Love that.
2: So your documentary is called A Theory of Change. We got to see the trailer for it. I found it so powerful that you started off with footage of him as a child. Because as a mother, like, it already in the first 5 seconds, I'm like tearing up because it just showed like how beautiful and innocent he was and that could be anybody.
0: Yes.
2: You know, like you just make one mistake, you're in the wrong place. And now you're in jail for the rest of your life. So I wanted to say that, but then also it made me curious, like, how do you make a documentary with a person in prison?
1: Yeah, my uncle is the executive director of our documentary film. And so what that means is he is able to write the story as well. He has an active role. Him being incarcerated is that hurdle, mm-hmm. right? We can't just sit down and like get to it together in the editing room, right? We can't do that. But there's a lot of phone calls and a lot of text message, like letter writing that happens as well. We'll print out the scripts from each interview we have, and then we will send that to him, and he'll look over them and he'll highlight different scenes that he thinks are important, and then we'll send it back. Mm-hmm. So it's just like a delay in communication,
0: sure.
1: but he is hands-on in it. And that's really important to the way that I like to make documentaries, which is to honor the persons whose stories I'm uplifting,
2: yeah.
1: so that they have a role in telling that story actively.
0: We have a clip of Rydell talking about his why, and I want to play that for our audience right now just so they can kind of hear where he was coming from and what he was thinking. Okay, just stand by.
3: I need us to finish this film and share it with the world because A Theory of Change has the potential to transform 1,000 tragic stories into a triumph. This isn't about me winning some high-stakes competition against the system for my life. I'm not just one person on a mission trying to prove that I deserve a chance. There's no justice in that. Nah. Telling my story right now in a compelling way is the best way that I can think of to inspire others to win in a game of creation. And prison is a big box designed to hold liabilities. And simply put, there are no legitimate or justifiable reasons why that this place should be allowed to hold and repurpose our community's assets. And God has created a few creations that are capable of metamorphic change. People are one of those. And there's a reason why nobody calls a butterfly an ex-caterpillar. Every day, I have to live and survive in a world full of people that are doing enough to learn, grow, and change in ways that they don't deserve to have to be called an ex anything. Telling my story is an opportunity to help them, the world, see that they deserve an opportunity of redemption. That's my why.
0: Oh, wow. An opportunity of redemption. That is, you can hear the sincerity in his voice. And what does that do to you when you hear that? Just curious, on a personal level.
1: This work is personal.
2: Yeah.
1: And sometimes you don't really realize it until you're in the midst of it. Because I'm used to telling my family's story. I am the mouthpiece, right? Mm-hmm. But this particularly, I can't be out here publicly talking about redemption and advocating for second chances if I'm not willing to forgive those in my personal life who harm me or hurt me, and give them a second chance while still like adhering to my own humanity and boundaries. But still the concept that maybe they're in a bad place now and maybe their behavior is bad now, but not believing they'll never change, not believing that they're beyond change, even when I'm very angry or upset, right? And so that, my uncle speaking, triggers that in me. Mm-hmm. It's very personal work. I cannot advocate publicly for forgiveness if I do not give it.
0: Okay, let's play a couple of songs and we'll get back to the conversation so you can give us, our listeners, a little bit more information. Kazmir Dotson is here, ladies and gentlemen. This is a wonderful community corner. We'll be right back in just a minute. It's Sugar Ray Lamalee.

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0: 104.7 The Drop, Sugar Bear and Lamali. It's Thursday. That means it is Community Corner, and we are here with Kashmir Dotson talking about her project, A Theory of Change, which is a documentary about her uncle, Rydell Dotson, who was sentenced to death by incarceration, which is a term I had never heard
1: TBI,
0: before.
1: Yeah, me neither.
0: Yeah, when he was 17, and his path to clemency and ultimately redemption. So where is the project at right now?
2: We are in post-production.
0: It's very exciting.
1: Nice.
2: And so what that means is we have completed all the interviews that we planned. However, if we meet someone or are led, we will interview. Still. But we are editing. We are going over the transcripts. We are doing even things like audio and color correction and all those things for our feature length. Right now in that process, we have created a short, A Theory of Change Clemency, which we have submitted. We were able to have that screened actually here as a part of the First Friday Films. But then also we just heard we got accepted into the In Thrive Film Festival.
0: That's huge.
2: Where they uplift incarcerated persons or previously incarcerated persons' stories.
0: Wow.
2: And so that's a whole festival in Kansas City that we'll be going to. But yeah, we're just continuing on with the feature length.
0: And this is truly a grassroots project, right? Talk about that, like getting actually support from the community.
1: Mm-hmm.
2: Yeah, so my team is small but mighty. And we work with volunteers that can give us their time and their skill set. But for the most part, it's a really small team. And so that means that we are doing everything.
0: Mm-hmm.
2: And that is both good, but it can be exhausting as well in regards to capacity. And so it's good because we get to elevate our skill set.
0: Hmm.
2: You know, I never knew I was going to know about sound editing.
1: Right. But here we are.
2: But here we are. And so it elevates us as storytellers. We feel really confident in our space and in the rooms that God is opening us up to. We're able to see that we do have 2 feet to stand on in this space. We are storytellers. And we have a unique perspective in the sense that we are impacted persons. So we're not just telling a story to tell a story, but this is an extension of my own story.
0: Right.
2: Like I said, my uncle's been incarcerated since I was 3.
1: Mm-hmm.
2: I'm 30 right now. And so I've been praying for someone to come and liberate him. And I really do believe that God is using the gifts and talents that he blessed me with and my team with to be a part of the liberating work that he's already doing. And so that's what's going on. And then in regards to support, like I said, volunteerism has been a big anchor in our project. And we could not have done it without people volunteering, right, to hold a light, hold a camera.
1: Sure.
2: Thank you. Run around the Capitol with us, right? And so right now we're continuing to try to gain more support, and you can learn more about that on our website. We were able to use platforms like Seed and Spark. We were able to use Substack to get just people, supporters in the sense that they're locked into the story, right? That they want to get a weekly update, things like that from us.
0: Mm-hmm.
2: And then we're all over social media as well as A Theory of Change. And so just gaining support in that way too, and followers and things like that.
1: I want to touch on your faith a little bit because you've mentioned God several times. And if you know anything, you know that that is the foundation of any and all things that we are, that we become, and moving forward. Talk about your faith and also Rydell's faith in the space of being incarcerated and what it's like to have that unwavering, knowing that, you know, God is almighty and things can always get better. And for you as co-director, how your faith carries you through.
2: Yeah, a big part of how we're deciding to tell the story is we want to honor those God moments in Rydell's story. And you're asking about how his faith has carried him through. It truly has. But there were moments, right? There were moments of tension, of a little bit of pride, right? Of I don't deserve to be here. And so that's why previously in this conversation, I said none of us deserve. And so He did have those moments, but God humbled him, and glory to God for humbling him, because he could not have been used in the capacity and the ways that he has been used to be a light in prison the way he has been.
1: Yeah.
2: And so there were times where he was, he knows God is still God, but he's questioning the plan.
0: Yeah,
2: right? He's questioning
0: sure.
2: the plan. And so, and I think we all can relate to that.
1: Yeah.
2: And he just had to continue to trust God and continue to have hope in God. Not blind optimism, as one of my interviewees uplifted. Not blind optimism, but hope. Hope that there can be change. Hope that God has a future, a good future for him. And that he's going to use this to glorify him, but to bring people to him. And to help people transform and be made alive.
1: I mean, it teaches resilience and patience, and there's so many layers there when you have a foundation of faith. So I love that. That's a beautiful thing.
0: Yeah. As you're talking, it just makes me wonder, like, how you're handling all of it, because I think, like, on the one hand, okay, you're the co-director, so you have to sort of separate yourself and look at things objectively of how you want to proceed or whatever. But then also, this is actually your family and your life. So how are you sort of handling that emotionally?
2: Yeah, thank you so much for asking. That is something that really isn't asked, so thank you very much for asking. I have completely abandoned the thought of separation of work and like mm-hmm. life, like balance.
0: Sure.
2: Just because my work is so purpose driven,
0: mm-hmm.
2: And my faith intersects with it, everything, like, there is no separation in that regard. Now I do have boundaries in regards to time, but I had to learn that because
0: all of us creatives.
2: Yes, I right, a student, like, I'm used to the grind. I'm used mm-hmm. to going, but I'm also in graduate school right now.
0: Wow.
2: I care for my grandfather, mm-hmm. so I just have had to learn about boundaries and learn about delegation and being willing to not be so prideful and say, oh, if I don't do it, it
1: yeah.
2: won't get done right. Nope, that's not true. Let's allow for people to do what they're good at
1: that's
2: on
1: right.
2: this team. And so that's been a very good experience for me to learn, to be able to handle it more emotionally. And also there is a reason that I'm the mouthpiece, right, for my team. It's because I'm able to represent the intimacy and the person, the personal, relational aspect of the story, as well as the more professional aspects of the of storytelling.
0: Yeah.
1: Before we let you go, I'm curious, what if you could tell our audience, what do you hope that they gain from watching this documentary when it comes to, you know, incarceration, visitation? There's so many layers to this. What is it that you want our audience to gain from watching this documentary?
2: That small, consistent actions do matter. And they fuel impact. Impact doesn't just happen in a day. It doesn't happen with just one letter. It doesn't happen with just one speaking engagement. You have to be willing to continue to speak about it. You have to be willing to make people uncomfortable, but see them in that uncomfortability and encourage them and encourage their questions. And you have to be willing to grow in the process. And so whatever change that you want to make, it is possible. But that's the reality. That's behind the curtain of it. It doesn't just happen immediately. And I do believe that God gave everyone their gifts and their talents to do good works in this world. And so I encourage them to continue on with that. And I think in regards to incarceration, you might not think that you're impacted, but you're impacted. Even if you're just impacted via your dollars, right?
1: Mm.
2: Systematically, you are, your dollars are being used for that too. But you'd be surprised at who you're sitting next to at lunch or at the office who does have an incarcerated loved one who was a kid of incarcerated parents. You do not know. And so be curious. is what I would encourage people to do. And in that curiosity, that is where I think change and action is.
0: Amazing.
1: Can you, give our audience, please, information how they can support the website, so on and so forth, where they can find out more.
2: Yeah, so our Seed and Spark campaign is still, you can still see it and you can learn about our project, all the nitty gritty of our project. Mm-hmm. So that's on Seed and Spark, and you just search A Theory of Change. And then we are on social media, A Theory of Change. We're on Instagram, Substack, TikTok, YouTube,
1: nice.
2: LinkedIn. So please follow us. And it all routes back, right? It all routes back to Substack, really, is where we have gained a lot of followers to get those monthly and weekly updates. And then, I think that's about it. But also, you can call us. We're willing to speak. And so on our websites, we have our phone number. Rydell is willing to speak. So that's something that I really want to emphasize. He wants to engage with you all. And he's able to do so. Nice. It's just that you have to show us that you want to, and then we can connect you.
1: Nice.
0: Amazing.
1: Kashmir Dawson, ladies and gentlemen, A Theory of Change. Make sure you investigate and look into this support. Thank you for coming by and sharing this and being so open and vulnerable. But you are doing God's work, obviously. And so we're proud of you, and thank you for sharing that with us.
2: Thank you.
1: Anytime. This is your home.

0: 24/7 The Drive, Sugar Bear Lamali. It is time for us to go. What a great community corner that was, though.
1: Yes, very good.
0: Shout out Kashmir and that project, man. Hoping that goes to the moon, man. That's good, good stuff right there. It's been a good day.
1: It's been a great day.
0: You got a tip for the people?
1: I do, actually. And the tip is put us in your phone. Save the number. 303-893-DROP. I'm going to tell you why, because we are always hooking you up, including right now.
0: What are we doing? Uh-oh.
1: Oh, yeah. We got two tickets to opening night. That means Fancy Style. Opening night of Beauty and the Beast at the Buell Theater downtown Tuesday, October 20th. And we're hooking you up right now. All you got to do is text the word BEAST to 303-893-DROP.
0: Somebody's going to love going to that. That's cool.
1: Very cool.
0: So if you're not, you know, your kid's at school already, how cool would it be to pick them up from school today and be like, I want us tickets to go see Beauty and the Beast.
1: Tell us all this time.
0: For real. Okay, tell them one more time before we go.
1: Text the word BEAST. 303-893-DROP.
0: Good luck to you. We'll see you tomorrow. DJ Bella Scratch is up next. Much love, y'all.
1: Okay, bye.
0: Peace.
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Today in the Smoke Box, we're tracking four hip-hop one-hit wonders who had a lot of cultural fame. You know, they had the culture in the chokehold, baby. And then they faded from the spotlight. Rob Stone's Chill Bill made that whistle unavoidable, while Mims had everybody yelling, "This is why I'm hot." Today, Rob still drops music while Mims flipped into tech. Yeah, just like Chameleonaire. But Chameleonaire had one, more than one hit for sure. Coming up, the party anthem that got a second life. 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

level. They gon' let us to my level. It's a one set in the wall. 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

0: DJ Sunny Roshi coming to you live on WWUR Worldwide Underground Radio, the People's Radio. We got a couple more hits for you, a couple more jams for you. Top of the hour. Make sure you keep it locked in. Make sure you roll one up or don't roll one up. Be safe out there. Don't sip too much. We'll be back to you. Back at you. Top of the hour. WWUR.
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2: What's up, Bella?
1: Hey, what's up? 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
1: What it do, James?
2: Tipsy. Jaquan.
1: We can't forget about that, for real. 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
2: Yep.
1: Chilling in the club?
2: Yep.
1: Thanks, James. 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
1: Absolutely. We appreciate you. All right. So listen, Jaquan Tipsy, it was a whole era. The hook is everything. It had big energy. It caused club chaos. And it was a big inflection point for St. Louis Bounce. Now, Shaboozy, he brought it back into the spotlight with his crossover country hit. I love it. You know, sometimes they get a resurgence and hopefully those artists are making money. Hopefully. Back in the day, they were signing those 360 deals. Well, we've got more on the way. 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

Today we're tracking four hip-hop one-hit wonders who had the culture in an absolute chokehold, and then they faded from the stage. You remember Ski-Lo, I Wish? It worked because it was funny, it was honest, and so relatably human. These days, his story is about ownership. He's doing publishing, masters. He's making sure that nostalgia also still pays creators. You know, the hook was playful, but the business lesson, though, that was absolutely serious. I've got more on the way on 104.7 The Drop. 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

0: Today, the Smoke Box reminded us that Rob Stone, Mims, Jaquan, and Skilo didn't just make songs, they made time capsules. Because when you hear those songs, you can't help but remember where you were and feel all the feels from that time period, man. They're hits. That's what the hits do, the classics do. Oh, some kept on recording. Some of those artists changed industries. Some got sampled into new history. Coming up on our Full Steam Ahead, how to build staying power after your big moment has passed. 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

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It's time for us to go full steam ahead, boo. 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

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You're hanging out with your girl DJ Bella Scratch, and today we are discussing how to build staying power after your big moment. I'm talking about when something finally pops off. 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Staying power comes from alignment, not from panic. 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
1: 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Today we are discussing how to build staying power after your big moment has passed. 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

0: Today on our Full Steam Ahead, we learned that staying power is built after the applause. 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Your big moment might open doors for you, but it's your habits that decide how long you stay in the room. I'm DJ Bella Scratch. We're shining in the next hour. Actually, no, let's go off the rails for your lunchtime mix, and then we'll shine. 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
4: 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Thank you so much for hanging out with your girl. I truly appreciate it. We are going to get into a wonderful little house mix here. So get your boogie shoes together. 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

0: 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I truly hope that you enjoyed it and had a good time with your girl. I'm just chilling on the ones and twos. You know how I do it. We're shining in the next hour, and we are spotlighting Youth on Record on The Drop. 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

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That's when I knew that your heart was scarring. 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
1: Clap your hands, you could probably set a profile. 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

0: 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I believe they're the ones who initially started Youth on Record. 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

Welcome to the Afternoon Reverie with Manji here, 104.7, the Drop Devil's Urban Alternative. Whew, it's Thursday, baby, and we are definitely expecting some inclement weather that we'll talk about a little bit later on. Today, I've got some tickets to give away to the Denver Halloween Costume Bash, so listen in throughout the afternoon for your opportunity to win on my hip-hop hot seat. As always, my line's alive, baby, 303-893-DROP.

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0: force before my anti and socially. Why party hating on me instead of whole heart supporting me? My biggest fear is being on the wrong side of history. And where we all went wrong is just oblivious mystery. My biggest fear ain't they biggest fear, it sadly shows. Let meteor come take us, leave us dying to know. What would they say?
1: Yo, last night when I left the studio, it was driving home. The city was covered in a blanket of fog. It was probably one of the spookiest things that I have seen in a hot minute round these parts, boy. But I guess it is appropriate. We got Halloween coming up. I'm loving all the different costumes I am starting to see. Remember that we're going to be at the Denver Sheraton Hotel the 31st of October. We got a $1,000 costume contest, all kind of dope packages. You could get more information at DenverHalloweenBash.com or the drop104.7.org. The whole squad is giving tickets away, so make sure you listen in during the weekend. Yeah, I guess it's almost Halloween, baby.

0: That was Love a Girl, Coco Jones here at 104.7 The Drop, Denver's Urban Alternative. Yo, if you ever want to check back on a song that just played, maybe you don't know the artist or the name, you can download our app, The Drop 303, on the Apple App Store, the Google Play Store. Gives you an extensive list of songs that just came up in the mix, who's on air. You could text us from there and more. Don't go anywhere. In 10 minutes, I've got What's the 411? A little bit of cold weather and rain. Don't stop no show around these ports. Keep me locked.
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5: All right, Denver, it's pretty brick out. If you headed outside, most definitely bundle up, especially tonight if you are going to the Broncos-Seahawks game. This Thursday night football tonight. They're tipping off at 6:15, and baby, it's going to get cold tonight. So if you're outside in the lanes, as always, please drive carefully. We've got the Colorado Avalanche versus the Pittsburgh Penguins tomorrow at Ball Arena. Going to be lots of people walking around that way. Again, the roads might get a little bit slick if they freeze up, so commute carefully. I can't say it enough. I'm seeing lots of accidents. There's Ghost in the Gardens happening at the Denver Botanic Gardens. It's a night-type self-guarded walk through the historic grounds featuring real ghost stories. Boo at the Zoo is happening. Nighttime trick-or-treating, costumes, and illuminated animal pass at the Denver Zoo. Make sure you go to their website for dates and times for that. Lots of different haunted houses. We've got our Midterm Mayhem Monster Mash happening Saturday, October 24th. Open to the public, baby. You're going to be at the Aurora Central Library. You can get more information and sign up at our website, thedrop1047.org. That's 10 to 2 p.m. And, of course, the Denver Halloween Costume Bash happening October 31st. Downtown Denver Sheridan Hotel, $1,000 costume contest. Lots of dope packages available. 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And of course, we got Cypress Hill, Red Man, Met the Man, Foresight, Hieroglyphics, and more at the Red Rocks Thursday, October 29th. If you follow me on my social media pages, I got some pretty dope activities happening surrounding that event and concert. So definitely tune in for that. And that's what I've got. What's the 411 here on 104.7 The Drop?

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0: 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Yo, we are outside Saturday, October 24th from 10 to 2 p.m. We're going to be out at the Aurora Central Library. It's going to be lots of different vendors, DJs, the whole squad is going to be there. Pull up and say hello. 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Costumes welcome, baby. They got a costume contest. We will absolutely see you there.
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Top of the 3 o'clock on 104.7, the Drop Devil's Urban Alternative. You're tuned into the Afternoon Reverie with Maji. Yo, this hour I've got today in hip hop and R&B history. We're going to be talking about all the Halloween things coming up. Yo, our schedule is filled up quick this month. Season's going to go by fast. Definitely bundle up. It is breakout. And as always, my lines are live, 303-893-3767. Got some tickets to give away later on and more. Stay tuned.

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3: So, I typed a text to a girl I used to see, saying that I chose this cutie pie with

equipped with the rear view mirrors. 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High jump the broom like a preemie out the womb. My partner yelling too soon. Don't do it. Reconsider. Read some litter. Sure on the subject. You sure? 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

You tuned into the Afternoon Reverie with Mondio, with a full set for the Drop Devil's Urban Alternative. Ooh, I told you it was breakout, baby. The first freeze warning of the season for the Denver metro area and Eastern Plains have been issued for Thursday, today, October 15th, into Friday, October 16th. The National Weather Service said a freeze warning is in effect for northeastern Colorado for late Thursday night and Friday morning, with temperatures expected to fall to 26 and 32 degrees. The freeze warning includes Denver, Fort Collins, Greeley, and Boulder, and extends from El Paso County in the south all the way up to Wyoming in the north. You already know what I'm going to say. I am big on the animals. Bring your pets inside. If it is 26 degrees and you're cold outside, they are cold outside. Definitely bundle up if you headed out. It's supposed to warm up a little bit during the weekend, but we'll see.

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9: Baby.

History for the 15th of October here on the Afternoon Reverie with Manji. On this day in 1991, Digital Underground dropped their sophomore album, Sons of the P. Charted at number 44 on the Billboard 200, it hit 23 on the U.S. Top R&B Hip Hop Album charts. On this day in 1996, Xzibit released his debut album, At the Speed of Life. Its lead single, Paparazzi, peaked at number 74 on the Billboard Hot 100, and the album itself went to 83. Same year, 96 was an amazing year for hip-hop. J. Rue the Damager released his second album, Wrath of the Math, which spawned the singles You're Playing Yourself and Me or the Pates. The project went on to number 3 at the top R&B hip-hop album charts and number 35 on the Billboard 200s. In 1996, the Poor Righteous Teachers released their fourth and final album, The New World Order. While it failed to chart on the Billboard 200, it hit number 57 on the top R&B hip-hop album charts. On this day in 2002, LL Cool J dropped his ninth album, 10. Via Def Jam Records, peaking at number 2 on the Billboard 200 and topped the top R&B hip-hop album charts, hit number 26 on the UK, his highest chart position in the country to date. On this day in 2013, Young Dro launched his third album, High Times, which featured the singles FDB and Strong, debuted at number 57 on the Billboard 200. In 2021, Young Thug released his second album, Punk, featuring collaborations with Drake, Travis Scott, Future, A$AP Rocky, Post Malone, and Mac Miller, debuting at number 1 on the Billboard 200, becoming his third project to achieve that feat. In 2013, Dom Kennedy dropped Get Home Safely, his second album. That one hit number 23 on the Billboard 200, and we got some birthdays we'll celebrate today. On this day in 1981, Keisha Cole was born in Oakland, California. And Genuine was born on this day in 1970. Of course, we know he shot to prominence with his 1996 hit Pony, which peaked at the number 6 on the Billboard Hot 100. Genuine is still doing his thing, even though I love seeing him in the memes. Gotta love the OGs. And that is today in hip-hop and R&B history here on 104.7 The Drop, Denver's Urban Alternative.

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0: You tuned into the Afternoon Reverie with Manji here at 104.7, the Drop Devils Urban Alternative. Yo, the weather here is crazy. You know how it is in the Mile High. Just say we're about to get freezing temperatures tonight. And just now, the sun came out. So let's see who wins.
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Top of the 4 o'clock here, Water 4-7, the Drop Devil's Arbor Alternative. You are still rocking with the Afternoon Reverie. This hour, I've got What's the 411. The weather don't know what it wants to do, but we'll be talking about that here in a few. Of course, lots of Halloween festivities. I've got some tickets to give away during the 5 o'clock hour, so tune in for those. And as always, my line's alive, baby. 303-893-DROP.

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5: All right, Denver, I've got what's the 411. Yo, the sun is coming out. I'm telling you, if there's one thing I don't never put no money on in this city, it is the weather. So hopefully it'll still stay out and let our friends that are headed over to the Broncos-Seahawks game tonight for Thursday Night Football have a little bit of warmth. They tip it off at 6:15 p.m. Again, the Denver Broncos versus Seattle Seahawks tonight. Adam Powerfield at Mile High. Tomorrow, we've got the Colorado Avalanche against the Pittsburgh Penguins. They're tipping off at 7 p.m. Friday, October 16th at Ball Arena. We've got Boo at the Zoo happening. Nighttime trick-or-treating, costumes, illuminated animal paths at the Denver Zoo. I was at the zoo not too long ago, and I'm telling you, this is an absolute vibe. I would get out there before it gets brick. Ghost in the Gardens is happening at the Denver Botanic Gardens. It's a nighttime self-guided walk through the gardens featuring real ghost stories on the historic grounds. We've got the Midterm Mayhem Monster Mash next Saturday, October 24th. Open to the public. The whole squad is going to be there. Pull up on us. 10 to 2 p.m. at the Aurora Central Library. Saturday, October 24th. Costumes are welcome. They're going to have a costume contest. Lots of good information. You already know it's the midterms, baby. Rock the vote. We've got Cypress Hill, Red Man and Method Man, the Four Side Hieroglyphics, and more at the Red Rocks Thursday, October 29th. That is going to be a vibe. If you follow me on social media, I've got a lot of things happening surrounding that series of performances, so tune in for that. We've got the Denver Halloween Costume Bash happening October 31st at the Denver Downtown Sheridan. $1,000 costume contest, so definitely might be worth popping out for. 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No matter what, there's haunted houses, the pumpkin patches, vibe. Definitely going to start making my way before it gets any colder. And that's what's the 411 here on 104.7 The Drop, Denver's Urban Alternative.

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0: You tuned into the Afternoon Reverie with Mondi on 104.7 The Drop Devil's Urban Alternative. Yo, we're inviting you to come out. We've got a couple of Halloween things happening in the city. Next Saturday, October 24th, you can meet us at the Aurora Central Library for the Midterm Mayhem Monster Mash. It's going to be a vibe. I know they've got a costume contest. It's going to be lots of different information there for the community. And of course, we've got the Denver Halloween Costume Bash happening October 31st at the downtown Denver Sheraton Hotel $1,000 costume contest. 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

Top of the 5 o'clock here on 104.7 The Drop. Oh, the hour you have all been waiting for. Yes, I got some tickets. Listen up. I'll do them within the next 30 minutes. Remember, it's the Hip Hop Hot Seat, so call number 10. Got to hit me at 303-893-DROP when I ask said question. Other than that, a little bit later on, I've got Behind the Beats. As always, you heard the number. The line's alive, baby. I'm here till 7. Turn us up.

0: lips. Right. We on a war tour with Bob and my man. 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New York and the MCVA.
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You tuned into the Afternoon Reverie with Manji on 104.7 The Drop Devil's Urban Alternative. Yo, I just read that Winnie the Pooh is celebrating his 100th birthday today on October 14th, 1926. Author A.A. Milne published the original Winnie the Pooh book, illustrated by E.A. Shepherd, inspired by his son Christopher Robin and his beloved stuffed animals. I also read that the New York Public Library has all of the original stuffed animals on display. Says the UK was asking for them back, but they were gifted to us. So, nah, I think we'll keep this one on this side of the pond. Happy birthday, Pooh Bear. If you

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0: All right, you're tuned into the Afternoon Reverie with Manji. Yes, I know you've been waiting on these tickets, and I got them for you right now. Today, we got two general admission tickets to the Denver Halloween Bash on Halloween night, happening Saturday, October 31st at the Sheraton Denver Downtown Hotel. You're going to come out and celebrate Halloween and enjoy live music from multiple DJs, access to all the entertainment and dance areas, come in a costume, and you could even be entered for the $1,000 costume contest. 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All right, so today on the Hip Hop Hot Seat, my question is about Master P. You know the rules. Caller number 10, right answer 303-893-3767. You get the tickets. Today's Hip Hop Hot Seat question was, Master P said, make him say what? Master P said, make him say, yeah, I need what he wanted you to say. 303-893-DROP, and I got you on these tickets, baby.
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1: Courtney.
0: Courtney, where you calling me from, Courtney?
1: Denver.
0: All right, Courtney in Denver. I've got 2 tickets to the Denver Halloween Bash happening at the Sheraton Hotel Saturday, October 31st. If you could tell me what Master P made him say. Nah, nah, nah, nah, that's right. You are absolutely correct, baby. Tell them who made you a winner. Stay on the line so I can get your phone number information.
1: The drop.
0: You know it. Don't hang up. 1 second, love.

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0: obviously become my favorite hour of the day. You always know the answers to the trivia, and I love it when the parents don't want to call, put their kids up to it. But congratulations, I got another set of tickets tomorrow. Lines are still blowing up. Got another trivia question, and salute to all winner for today. She said her parents will be attending, and I am here for it, baby.
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